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1: Now all lovers of positive reggae music, will you please fasten your seatbelts because we have liftoff.

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0: 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It will soon pass, whatever it is. 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
3: 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They can really make you mad. 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